how she played her games with many, many men. And you tell me that you don't think I'd be with her if I could just have known her way back then.

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1: 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Tear the roof off the sucker. Tear the roof off, we're gonna tear the roof off the mother sucker.

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Lord, she was hotter than a $2 pistol. She was the fastest thing around. Long and lean, every young man's dream. She turned every head in town. She was built and fun.

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0: Hey, everybody, Lady Luck here, and we're celebrating America's 250th birthday. 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

Saturday morning, with no way to hold my hat that I didn't hurt. And the beer I had for breakfast wasn't bad, so I had one more for dessert.

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I smoked my mind the night before. Cigarettes and songs I'd been picking. But I lit my first, what a small deal.

cold black clouds like funeral shrouds rolled down their icy threat. And we faced a fight this raging night with the odds on the side of death, or a stampeding herd when its panic stirred is a thing for a cowboy to shun. For no more.

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0: It's always on 5 in Margaritaville, come to think of it.
1: Yeah, I heard that.
0: You've been there, haven't you?
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0: All right. 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
1: I'm ready. 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
1: Ijotar from Coconut Airways 3712. 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Request ATC clearance. Over.
2: Here's Coconut Airways 372. Clear for takeoff. Climb to 10,000 feet and contact air traffic control on 136.7.
1: Coconut Airways 3712, air traffic control 136.7, received. Good day.
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1: One ticket, please. Long almost everybody's here. Hey, what's going on, man?
2: Yeah, she's at home.
1: Yeah, she's at home.